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0: 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I'm so glad. 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
4: 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What a door program.
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0: We knew Alex.
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0: Gloria to Wang.
2: Hello.
0: Hello? Hello?
3: Hello?
0: Hmm. I don't know you in Kono.
3: Okay.
0: Apoy Sharon.
3: Yeah.
0: Hello.
4: Mike.
0: How are you?
4: Best. Okay.
0: Eh?
4: Hello.
0: Hey, come on in. 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Hello?

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0: Yeah, boy, mate.
1: I feel like covering a mirror. 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
0: Amen. I got my team at Yoko Canada with you. Hello? Hello? Hello?
2: Hello? Hmm.
0: Yeah? Hmm.
2: Apoyo.
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1: 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Yes.
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1: 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Pek ma pek.
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0: Hmm.
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0: Hmm.
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0: Okay.
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0: Apoi Calvin. Hello.
2: Yeah.
0: Mm.
2: I'm in the blue yawn.
0: Mm.
2: Mm.
0: Yes.
2: I just lost a pet guy. Good job. Oh, that is really low on it. Mocha Carpierbo.
0: Mocha Carpierbo.
2: Hello,
1: about in Lawrence at your weary.
0: Lawrence.
1: Yes.
0: Hmm.
1: Then I'm not looking for some room to talk about a trick, the mushroom for the name of Jamie Future one of the any.
0: Hmm.
1: At a Mario. At a mere port, good job. Mobile at a Wangi.
0: Hmm.
1: If you can come over the back, what? Won you ever and gee? Daddy, no. I get it better at a Wangba.
0: Hmm.
1: And I took what I know in John and a big respect to me and a big war, Piana Bay, when you pull, head and put a deal with Piana.
0: Okay.
1: A boy attack.
0: Boy, my tech. Hello? Chin Beruiro's day. Hello?
3: Mike.
0: Hmm.
3: Mike, you look a blessed boy, but I'm
0: not. Yes.
3: You look now, Mumba.
0: Hmm.
3: But about one more, you are not going to be a little over me.
0: Nie loninga.
3: Mu se jeli gol ba.
0: Okay.
3: Apoi ba.
0: Apoi ma tek.
3: Elsi wa ma po yang dang yang so do.
0: Iro Canada.
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0: Hello.
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0: Yes.
4: Moses aladu.
0: Moses, me aladu.
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5: 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Me tata.
0: Hmm.
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0: Hmm.
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0: Hmm.
5: Let me under the Vijan and Ajan Akali like you know, Gideon.
0: Hmm.
5: About me, that they gong Mohammed Kong, good gong, poor Lago Lago.
0: Hmm.
5: I got a Maggie Kimmel, our poor man Jamaria by name, a killer radio station, Nekubu, like Bujamitia, we needed to clean up of that.
0: Hmm.
5: No director Munukalijin.
0: Yes.
5: It is faster to Bujamitia to carry a lecture joining the right channel. 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
0: Hmm.
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0: Hmm.
10: No.
0: How are you, ba?
10: That is little, ba.
0: Hmm.
10: Man, jana, the dung, po.
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5: Collector, a week or pino.
1: Go pick or bear, condu Johnny, Guy Enterprises, then all along.
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1: 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Rocco Charwil, why don't you buy my pike in the training centers of Papa? 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

0: 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you this morning, I have an announcement here to publish in English. The Academic Registrar, Uganda College of Commerce, Aduhu, invites application for their admission into affordable diploma programs on government sponsorship and both diploma and certificate on private sponsorship attainable at a college located along Apiere Road, Aduhu Town Council, Kwania District. The mode of study is full-time for government-sponsored students and either full-time or weekend for private-sponsored students. These programs are please see the attached flyer for the details of the programs, including their requirements. The application form can be obtained from the registrar's office at the college or can be sent to you online on request at a fee of shilling 53,000, bank charge inclusive. Photocopies of academic documents, birth certificate or national identity card, and recent passport size photographs should be attached to the duly filled application form and returned to the college or the interview center not later than 19th June 2026 during the working hours. Selection interviews shall be conducted on a date to be communicated. All applicants are encouraged to attend with their original academic documents. Due limited study vacancies selections are based on first-come, first-served basis. Please, for further inquiries, contact the Academic Registrar on 0782-467-918 and the Principal 0782-776-300. Semutai Addison Maguso, the Academic Registrar, signed the announcement. With this, dear listener, we have come to the end of the announcement. We had for you this beautiful morning. Stay tuned for more good programs still coming on your way. 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
3: 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I'm a Kwan Mohadio Nucho Kaken. 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Kwan Mohadio Nucho Kaken. Annual. Twa Latin King James. Kwe go. Isemestama Chel. Atenor Longo Gamukunu Pacholo Kwan. 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
5: 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community focus a mejo kelo boru be Florence Nightingale School of Nursing and Midwifery.
6: This is not just another vaccine introduction. It is a bold step towards liberating our nation from the heavy burden of malaria, a disease that has for long robbed our children of their futures.
5: Program community focus che ukiko na chabi chawa chele nuchu na chawa dekme udiko.
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9: 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Office chairman, I'm a government, me or Tahameti. Office speaker, on dang ticket give what? More peak among me, I'm a Doha Warner. Office a low one com, down on ticket rupee. Mega and down on ticket rupee. Enter honorable dockers team, no pay care give what? And over the secretary, my gender. Honorable Andrew Wine, that will be no more, more than Michichen, no Picoro. 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
12: Wits Spal Junior School, Nursery Kere Primary Metimeters Mir Yoke Ken Yai Ginger Camp Lira City, Kere Good Choice Vocational and Technical Institute, Kakwanu Teaching Uchwin, Tie Barapoe Lira City West Division, Go Chime Ye Nota Deka Bongwen Ario, Achiel Nota Bongwen, Achiel Nota Bongwen.
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3: 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Baby, perro, perret, a chorro, pal, chuana, chuana. 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Gary, you pimere Victorian. Two would commit as more than enough. One to take on the plan, a madeleche to chem. 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My kaitero customer ideal. 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
3: A very good morning, exactly 10 a.m. news bulletin coming your way right here on Radio Apache FM 92.9. Loud and clear, and here are the top stories making the headlines. Four newly appointed ministers did not take the oath of office yesterday, Monday, as the colleagues in the new cabinet gathered at State House, Kampala. Opposition politician Dr. Kizza Besigye and his co-accused Obeid Otalo have asked the High Court to stop their treason trial, arguing that their constitutional rights were seriously violated. Democratic Republic of Congo has reported a rise in Ebola-related death, with confirmed fatalities now at 101. Exactly 10 a.m. news bulletin right here on Radio Apache FM. News now in detail, and I'm Daniel Hodon. A very good morning. Four newly appointed ministers that did not take the oath of office on Monday yesterday as their colleagues in the new cabinet gathered at State House Entebbe for swearing-in ceremony. Addressing the President Yoweri Museveni ahead of the ceremony, the head of the public service and secretary to the cabinet, Lucy Kyobe, says 78 cabinet ministers and ministers of the state were present and ready to be sworn in. She heard that one appointed was in depose, while four others remain absent pending further guidance from the presidency office. Kyobe revealed that following a directive from the president, she and the Solicitor Generals made affected appointees over the weekend and prepared a brief that was submitted to the principal private secretary for the consideration. Although Kyobe did not name the absent official, among those whose appointments have been delayed, Anna Adonia Ayaberi, designated Minister of Foreign Affairs, Lawrence Maganga, designated Minister of State for Internal Affairs, David Calvin Echudo, designated Minister of State for International Affairs, and Strat Kotesa, designated Minister of State for Microfinance. Their appointments are pending because they all dual citizenship. Earlier, Deputy Speaker of Parliament Thomas Teyebwa told reporters that the four nominees had citizenship-related concerns. He noted that three of them had already started the process of renouncing their foreign citizenship. Meanwhile, the First Lady and Minister designated for Education and Sport, Janet Museveni, was not invited after failing to appear before the appointment committee, either physically or virtually. In her remarks, Kyobe reminded the cabinet designated that taking the oath of office is not merely a constitutional formality, but a solemn commitment to serve Ugandan with integrity, diligence, patriotism, and humanity. She assured the minister of the support of the public service in implementing the government programs and her attempt to embrace the teamwork, collective responsibility, and constructive engagement with the public serving to translate the government policy into the tangible results. Opposition politician Dr. Kizza Besigye and his co-accused Obeid Otalo have asked the High Court to stop their treason trial, arguing that their constitutional rights were seriously violated. Through their lawyers, the two claims they were abducted from Nairobi, Kenya in November 2024 by Ugandan security operatives and brought back to Uganda without following legal extradition procedures. They also alleges that they were detained for several days without access to lawyers, relatives, or medical cares. The application further accuses Chief of Defense Forces Jerome Mwazi of making public statements that threatened Besigye and suggested that he was already guilty, which the defense says could affect the fairness of the trial. Meanwhile, the High Court Judge Manuel Bakoma has appointed three assessors to assist the court and directed prosecutors to present their first witnesses on June 11 of this year. Besigye, Lutalo, and co-accused Captain Dennis Ola remain on remand facing treason charges linked to an alleged plot to overthrow the government of Uganda under the command of His Excellency President Yoweri Museveni. President Yoweri Museveni has assured the World Health Organization that Uganda remains fully prepared to contain the ongoing Ebola outbreak, calling for stronger regional cooperation to prevent further spread of the disease. He made remarks on Monday, yesterday, June 8, during a meeting at State House in Tebe with World Health Organization Director General Dr. Tadros Adhanom Ghebreyesus. The meeting was also attended by senior officials from the Ministry of Health and World Health Organization Uganda Country Office. Museveni told the delegation that the country had strengthened surveillance system and response mechanism, adding that the country was working closely with neighboring states, particularly the DRC, where several cases have originated. Health Ministry Permanent Secretary Dr. Diana Twine briefed the meeting on the current situation, confirming that the country is now managing 19 confirmed Ebola cases. She says 14 of these cases are members of the same family who entered Uganda from DRC, but not that no new cases had been recorded in the previous 3 days, describing the trend as encouraging. Dr. Twine also revealed that the health ministry had identified 4 strategic locations in DRC near Uganda border where treatment camps would be established to support the local response efforts and reduce the cross-border transmission. She explained that many patients from DRC Congo continue to seek the treatment in Uganda due to trust in the country health system and its ability to manage the epidemic. The health minister in Uganda, Dr. Chris Biramosi, says the proposal would strengthen the cross-border disease control and reduce the movement of patients seeking care across the border. And also, the Democratic Republic of Congo has reported a rise in Ebola-related death, with confirmed fatalities now at 101, as armed groups continue to hamper response efforts in the Addis Heat region. The outbreaks caused by the Bunyibunyi strain of Ebola was officially announced on May 15th of this year. However, officials say the virus went undetected for several weeks, leaving health authorities struggling to contain its spread. The outbreak is now concentrated in 3 provinces, long affected by conflicts: Ituri, North Kivu, and South Kivu. According to the latest government administration reports publicized on Monday, 35 new confirmed cases were recorded in the previous 24 hours, including 10 deaths. This brings the total numbers of confirmed cases to 550 and confirmed deaths 101. Cases have been reported in 17 health zones in Ituri, 7 in North Kivu, and 1 in South Kivu. Mistrust and resistance among communities have significantly hampered the response, with attacks reported on burial teams and the treatment centers. The latest church attacks occurred on Sunday at Ngambugo Cemetery in Buria, leaving 2 people seriously injured and 2 vehicle damaged, according to a source familiar with government response. Reports note that the presence of armed groups in Dugu, Irumu, and other provinces continue to limit humanitarian access in multiple affected or at-risk health zones, although Bunia, the provincial capital, remained relatively calm. In our sport news this morning, Wolf have signed former England fullback Kieran Trippier and are in talks to resign former striker Raúl Jiménez on a free transfer. Trippier left Newcastle at the end of the season when his contract expired and signed a 2-year deal at Molineux. The 35-year-old played 160 times for Newcastle after joining from Atletico Madrid in January of 2022 and made 54 appearances for England between 2017 and 2024. Jennings, 35, was listed by Fulham on Monday among a group of players said to leave the Premier League club when his contract expired at the end of the month. It is understood negotiations have begun over return to Munich, where he scored 57 goals in 166 games between 2018 and 2023. His 40 Premier League goals make him Wolves' top scorer in the English top flight. Jimin is on international duty with World Cup of Mexico, who begin the tournament against South Africa on Thursday. Wolves are looking to rebuild after finishing bottom of the Premier League last season and being relegated to the Championship. A very good morning. This now brings us to the end of the news bulletin at 10 a.m. Kindly join me again for the recaps that made the top stories this morning. Four newly appointed ministers did not take the oath of office on Monday yesterday as colleagues in the new cabinet gathered at State House in Entebbe for the swearing-in ceremony. Opposition politician Dr. Kizza Besigye and his co-accused Obey Lutalo have asked the High Court to stop their treason trial, arguing that their constitutional rights were seriously violated. Democratic Republic of Congo has reported a rise in Ebola-related death, with confirmed fatalities now at 101, as armed groups continue to hamper response efforts in the hardest-hit region. And in sports news this morning, Wolves have signed the former England fullback Kieran Trippier and are now in talks to resign the former striker Roland Jimen on a free transfer. A very good morning. Enjoy your time. Up next, a great show still popping up right here. And don't miss our subsequent latest news bulletin coming up at midday and 1 p.m. A very good morning.
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0: Right, very good morning. You know, you can look at the Edicomaniatin. Jolly Matek, you have made a mid morning show. A Tuesday's edition. Mid morning, where you can take a choke on a beach. I mean, take a choke on a beach. When kitten hamon at our beach medico, at our beach, natural bishop medicine, but you can look to Yakan and your radio. Right, Nyabed Ian Smith, or can look into your Julie Matek, Tino Bedo Cochin, Rio Bung Wen, you may be shell, Martin, your repair, a bishel. Yes, so Ginamatia, no, Julie Matek, the Capiro Chel, come down when medico on your radio. Tin New Bedo Heroes Day, in Oteha. I remember Bedo Heroes Day, Dang Macquarie, Nijo Query, we love a loro, National Heroes Day. Met in the Benin Abong when made my Bishel Mwaha Kajakere Mwaha. So, one of the Apache are wishing all the heroes a happy day. You have to enjoy your day. Can you better tie Hamore Kenavano Kennedy? Yeah, Gina Lisneni, Alice Quirin, New York, a bear my tech. The community, happy heroes day. Bunga Rekanang, you better tie her. The community radio ticket segments of Paul Matek into the show. Machala Gamotimo, Borekanami, Yokita Mecho, Kachakere, Chirionity of Watning or Kara. 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Some other news that make headlines over Uganda can in your radio now. Let's get some of the few phone calls. Young Wen, the community in the mid morning show. Hello?
1: Hello?
0: Yes.
1: Mia?
0: Yes, please.
1: It's you, Mia.
0: Tia Bear, you're going
1: to. I'm sorry, Tiana, Tia Bear.
0: Boy, you make it done.
1: Mandok, I said 2%
0: yay. And you're Tia Bear, mom?
1: And you're Tia Bear.
0: Aye, I'm ready with your radio.
1: Aye.
0: Okay. Right, Mundoka Sago, Tim Nahanyo, to do a traffic kucha, poem at Doka Sello.
2: Smith?
0: Yes.
2: Man, Jasper,
0: Jasper, dear bad one. Before you make him attack, I don't mean your radio.
2: I play that, you look at no.
0: All right. You're your day, what a bear?
2: Ah, couple of good pay, you got a new car.
0: Ah, no pay attack, my tech.
2: Ah, guys, I'm more of you, sir, can you have a week now, Mujibi?
0: Hmm.
2: So much sacrifice.
0: Hey, catching out here, chairman.
2: I don't care, Copia. You can be there.
0: Yeah, I do.
2: I'll call you.
0: Okay. Yeah.

0: Right, next step con another call. I'm at the line, can in the community team. Yes, hello?
1: Mm. Hello?
0: Yes.
1: What
0: are you doing?
1: Why are you doing?
0: Why are you making that?
1: I'm not being mad to do.
0: Robin, mad to do. To do it, yeah, bad.
1: You got to get a bag.
0: All right, boy, you're my tech, boy, in your radio.
1: And a boy, you didn't forget.
0: Okay.
1: Aye.
0: Right, mid morning show. Hello?
2: Hello.
0: Hmm.
2: This is a solid program.
0: Boy, you make it down.
2: I'm going to Isaac. I'm going to take a bullet.
0: Isaac, a bullet, you're going to get a bag.
2: I'm going to get a bag.
0: All right, boy, in your radio.
2: What's your program?
0: Okay. Right. Unaenda kwa chama mbulu mogo poi matek kwenye radio. Mean morning show, hello. Yes.
3: Chua niga.
0: Chua bae, yini gono?
3: Mama chua.
0: Yes, man nga hata kwa chini kwenye.
3: Man jini ante kupa
0: ya. 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
0: Alright, poi kwenye radio. Okay, yes. Se wenye waya yaga mwaka chima chial kekene, nujamu kene musically. 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Hello.
4: Hello.
0: Yes.
4: Mbilion kwa jana na bae.
0: Hmm. Nana Betty Abemo. Right. Indeed, when you're way out. Right, that is it on your radio. Monobedo, Chimanoga, Medicumina Tindaka, Pira Beach, Comchown, when Medico, putting when you mean morning show, we shall be going up to the top of the Howard John Paul Matek putty show. So, in a better meeting when you radio, the community being a John Paul Matek, they're making headlines in the world of entertainment as well in the world. Of John Paul Matek, the community. Nyabedu Ian, wana cha wangwe ap cha bishel medishen, ebede kuningeni mean morning, gihu kwa cha bich medico, then sports tebedi yekan, on your radio. Karo kasita, Elijah Chitaka, cha kone go, dugu chen, kede wera Paul Matek, kajama Paul Matek, mean morning show, the community.

0: 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Now still mid morning show. We shall be paying some bills. Ushendo gamu wera ma ya hoboreka no Mitu winyu wera ndi kumia tino. Mid morning show we pay some bills and we get back shortly.
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0: Right, happy celebration and happy Heroes Day. Borota haducha meta when you ready to come in here tene. Yes, daki happy Degre Beach kumchang when medical Heroes Day. Request show, I mean the request hour, of course at this time shall be getting your double request on the radio. Miange we meet when you call, hit the come in here tene, Bean Morning Show. Hello? Yes. Yes.
7: Reason with me.
0: Reason with you.
7: Reason with me, rude boy.
0: Okay.
7: I can work take you do it.
0: Alright. Right, come here, but I have reason with you to do it. You can your reason with me to take and kita jila no koke. No. Yes, hello?
8: Hello.
0: Hmm.
8: Hello, Ki Bogere Mato.
0: Yes, Mr. Bogere.
8: Yeah, yeah.
0: Meet when you wear any.
8: Yeah, meet when you made the late Benny man.
0: Hmm.
8: One bulu.
0: One bulu.
8: On a toy, young.
0: Hey. Yeah,
8: boy.
0: Alright. Okay, now let's play your request on the radio. Guchen, Jean Paul Mateka, Poti, the community, the Mid Morning

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Cat image of Uganda can and what image of Uganda can on your radio.

Right now, according to German Time of Uganda can, and as of course as per now, report about Bedonia World confirm your cat at any. Later, the General Faro Hospital informing the Jodushu, the general public, the ambition, and the ambition, the ambition, the medical emergency team, the medical emergency team, been receiving in report on the Kobuni, Danamo TM, the current youth met to Ebola, why come, and you particularly suspected Ebola virus disease come. The mono bed within later city. Ento report your community that patient who take a more happy than when we are here, but that a border ride at our bed chore, and present a catch the symptoms. New drugam commonly associated with chala chala kere two, kere minute medal bed come at a minute to Ebola. And of course, to including new gen to ye, Ginamoni have meant, I mean, how metamesis. 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Now in catch in line catch the national Ebola response protocols. No boy keka in two Ebola two mohi. You take the gina me charger ke two Ebola. The protocols are mirin jo lobo koshe. So the patient you net wo nasha. You know safely you know evacuating eno koshe. Kana meno ti ye. Dang to admitting eno to hospitals isolation unit. No isolation unit me data dong me lera. Kana me comprehensive kweda. Comprehensive investigation so be conducted under strict infection prevention. The control measures come down in eh. Then laboratory report do go nyonyo wa hiking chabit might ya confirm your kind of patient you need to onasha been testing con negative for one want to Ebola tikome and testing con negative of Ebola virus disease that do guma rach and to onasha been to ko akare ko berigino ne hepo ber to Ebola and despite the medical intervention better tie the patient been sa come ko to underlying medical condition you know can amen to amen ber ko buka nyamen to amako komen. You need to walk in a man when Tikajiki as far as copy come to walk in a concern. So I'll be talk or Kajiki to walk in a man to a Chelamo Koboni and talk Kajiki to liver failure. You need manual binu juho kogojo who teach you caution. Now, one of the primary cause of this illness and of course the symptoms I may be exhibiting Chengasha on radio. So later, if you're in Faro Hospital, that's why the condolences come down. No, no, compassion, both posture, you're not down no more tower. No, Kajiki, you are my mare. So may he so rest in peace. So, Ginametia, no. 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question to a ball upon your Uganda can so we're looking at Metiano study available Uganda can and so to a baller you have to keep preventing you have to keep following the SOPs come when you look to me look to you have sanitizing remember my other time you can make a medical money what regime so we're looking at Metiano as far as copy come to a ball at the concern cap a walk winning at a go when you at the radio. Right, that is it. You can get your birthday wishes. You can get your birthday mirror in the Yoboka Radio, the community mid-morning show. We shall be going up to the top of the hour.

0: right, Tracy Melon. 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Yes, tovayo this morning. So kainge ye beta teha. 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
1: Win lang nida titina yet your party kwa near tuping room better law like a walk open way near any ageno company do a big kitchen piana mano kelotochi big boom a jamuriki kini yen long Christ Care 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
1: Right point which anyway check match at Dong Dak Habore can do work all chawa beach medical cha beach medical sports here can read now. Kite quite buzz in Tini. No better to Hama Tech because you were born on Heroes Day. Yes, Jamaica quite buzz the Gioca di community. Ramago Chimimi and Yanga Kada quite buzz the American Robert Mini Robert and Rikaname Maro. Wherever that person is this morning now. We're over deck. Yes, Gloria. Boy, my tech for being a hero. You need better call that. I had share because being a national heroes day. Happy birthday, Gloria. Then, of course, man, going to be Oscar, man. Bulumogo Oscar. Mutini Romoha. Here are you, we are bitches. Oscar, boy, my tech, we better teha. In the community, we are celebrating birthday new call on the mid morning show. You're going to be in the evening, you're going to Yes, boy, my tech. I better call. I had it, my tech. Community, take another call online. Right, you need it. I'm Chima Tema, but Mantia Kobanim. Better Christobel. Christobel. Omuhu, yes, Christobel. Momuhu, happy birthday, Christobel. In the room, appear your way, Chel. Yes, happy birthday, Christobel. Maybe the Quateha Moses. Right, hello?
2: Yes. Big Papa.
1: Yes.
2: Icho unuminga.
1: Icho abe.
2: Kila time kini wapi matile madongon.
1: Yes. Icho tera mum.
2: Ati icho tera.
1: Yes. Icho tera tia abe.
2: Icho tera donyo.
1: All right. Poi mate. Wando kwa birthday dikuni kaja ameto kwa birthday.
2: Ati kwa birthday with one of my best friend in Chotera.
1: Hmm.
2: Karibia sete in radio.
1: Hmm.
2: Karangyo ka enunuo message yo piana kesho ale in. Is inbox eh?
1: Okay.
2: Oloni Omiyo Benson.
1: Benson.
2: Oberalu.
1: Yes, Oberalu. Ramo hadi.
2: Sorry.
1: Benson Ramo hadi itini.
2: Benson Ramo 45 years.
1: 45 years. Okay.
2: Yes, Papa.
1: All right. Poi batek when you were Jotera.
2: Big up to the northern people.
1: All right. All right. Yes. When you were Jotera district, Pink Kucha border me Uganda kelo Tanzania. Yes. Poi batek. Happy birthday about Benson. Initially, one of my tech, better do. Yes, hello?
3: I see anyone.
1: At your bear.
3: Why is he anywhere?
1: Why you make it
3: up? Look, Brian, I check when your moon can
1: rise. Yes, Brian, I'm going to wear bus the meeting.
3: I said, look, that boy, but I check where maybe.
1: All right, boy, my tech.
3: And that boy,
1: okay, yes. Hello?
3: Hey.
1: Yes. Hmm.
3: Pindo mo
1: hanadong bichel.
3: Yeah.
1: All right. Poi matek.
3: Amo to bebe to mara tikegi.
1: Okay. Right. Happy birthday, Bori. Yes. Hello. Yes.
4: Sang Gloria, we win sang.
1: Yes, Gloria.
4: Ati akero birthday niyaro mo hangwen
1: si. Niyaro mo hangwen na. All right. Happy birthday, Bori. Niyaro niyenga.
4: Melissa.
1: Yes, happy birthday, born Melissa.
4: Mm.
1: All right. All right, last caller, Pichani. Hello?
5: Hello?
1: Hmm.
5: Hello?
1: Yes, please.
5: Hello?
1: That's your bad, you're winning.
5: I'll let you go to the birthday.
1: All right. Okay. Okay. All right. Yes, cinematic where birthday, you know. Happy birthday. Born cinematic where birthday, you know. 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

0: 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Ichi nitu cham awin radio. Right. Listen to this song coming in from Jubete Koni, Hardest Truth. If you have never heard something that is so, so hard, which is the truth. Listen to this song. Shall get back with sports at the top of the hour.
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1: 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Kakwano Teaching Uchwing, Tiebara Poe, Lira City West Division. 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
4: Has he the poise? Gabriel fires into the Budapest sky, and Paris Saint-Germain are champions again. The champions of France remain the champions of Europe, and Arsenal are downcast.
5: 10 weeks from today, somebody somewhere will lift the Premier League trophy, and it just might be Arsenal.
6: And the journey it has taken them to get here, the long and winding road to bring the title home. For 22 years, the old Arsenal artillery has lain silent and dormant. Gathering dust, gathering doubt, but this season has lit the fuse. After 22 years of gloom, it's about to go boom! The Arsenal cannon fires again! Arsenal roar like it's 2004.
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8: 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Team Nomad United, the DDP 7 school, Boston team educated senior team. Me, Konami, H, voted to do catch a game. I mean, to catch a kid fans, mayor to the youngsters, Nimano, Raj, mayor Gikiti, Dihinichawa, Pa, maybe Tino, Dong Yin, Minimi, Rajukochon, and Tamanta Konipi, Joe, American, I'm at here catching the medium supporting Team Nomad to the youngsters. To Kuzona Mini League, Mutual Chain, Yokona Machim, not a beer, a bora beer, a bonger, a bonger, a beach and wen, a bor not. Lenying Mel Dog Gabriel, yes, honorable team Bena Judoch, Jodo Hopojadin Matek Bori, Mel Dila Chiela, Mayinimi of Gioko, Mulpi Club, Monomaya to the youngsters, Mamin, Piaro, Leonardo Chamo, and Amiung, which I'm ready to friendly match. I've been a better young guy, better and beautiful patch, but about a football club, imagine Ching Chabin, the party and when you be the team, Maracana Stadium, Angai, Kucha, Chabong, and Medishin. Why my time, Mr. Paul Ricky, and Okonia, I better and beautiful patch, but about a football club, imagine Ching Chabit. Chiang Dek, Dihimachine Yam United, Yawo Tuko, yes, Chiang Dek, Dihu Yam United, Binuwo Tuko, Omulakere Football Club, like me, Omulakere Primary School, Transport Fishing, Tumiari Ario, Boy Matek, Yam United, Yawo Tuko, Omulakere Football Club. I'm glad I want to hear Yakina team, Lome Elephant Stars, I mean, 11 Stars, Binuwo Tuko, Super Warrior, Meka Witi. More than more to work away the playground. Yes, in the pay cobble dog in a John D.A.D. Yes, pay me a new macho. Pay me a new man. Bam attack. And ready now. Results. I'm a world team. I'm a Palan Football Club Junior Team. Rock Ladder Football Club Junior Team. Go to Palan United Football Club. Go to Chella Kenny come not. I've seen a team at Palan United. The Matalor King. Rock Ladder. Yes, Rock Landers. Say, yeah, Rock Landers. Mea Moon. Goals a beach. Come not. Last goal in a Matu. Akelo Priscilla, yes, Akelo Priscilla, poi matemi matugo loko pia Moon Rock Landers and Radio, yes. Mwanda dokacha kile mando kelo kai kimetu making pasu. The World Homeboys bin to Katana Football Club, ichengchabe chawa pa maybe tieno. Then on Sunday in the party and when ametia bin to Galaxy, ya to P7 School bin to Kopala United chawa pa maybe tieno poi matek Pogba. So ya to P7 School ichengchabe bin to Kopala United. 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Boy studio with Dikumeni atini. Yes. Apoi yu nibinu radio.
9: Apoi yu.
8: Yes. Chake nyute.
9: 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Memi ye wachawa. 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Anyalu wana da Alex. What a sir.
8: Yes. Poi matek Alex.
9: Ati hanga hii kano.
8: Okay. Nana kena.
10: Yes. Smith. 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
8: An ya long bio
10: Isaac
8: Ayera and where I do a bag, T microphone, no canny T man. It's okay, you can go on bed and no canager, we better no canager. Yes. Right.
10: Yes, Miss Garcia Kuru with Radio Dushamoru, what I had a donny Heroes Day. Anya Luo, Pio Isaac Ayera, and where I
8: am. All right, poem attack Isaac. Okay, yes. What a sir, me wrong yoko, you better would think I couldn't.
9: Smith, you me are going to follow up well. So, one ang I he, to you, where I'm a new query, men a new query trophy wa. May ask not there.
8: Okay.
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1: Right, poi do chini we check me chat we la makar kanu is still tika jeke jana no waswa jana no poi bin radio.
2: No poi yo ayo.
1: Yes. 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Uti hosting one is zone mini league this time around be mono lao west west lao wan it hosting a patch kan. We may young Yokan, but to the time we want to kill you, can I make young Yoko to tell you more about that zone of Miliko, where you're bidding or going, okay? The German representing one of Jalabala Park District, where I'm a better take, a better queen.
2: Yeah, I am a top of Hunjo to studio can get the work I'm at your Hokono. 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And in Nego come, Loko no one kiddy, come one new pair patch can.
1: Yes.
2: No worry meeting earlier. 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
2: Koketa woro macha wana bedo kede 5th division. 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
1: Yes.
2: From the region, districts Duch, Kakoba Koba, Northern Region, Oti Lao Kedacholi.
1: Yes.
2: Oh, your districts Duchi Lao Kedacholi, Binusa meeting, Ning teams are here. Now, Obino Nuni, Poco, Nuni, Kwanyu teams are here only doing no meetings on all mini league, Kabedugina Tehoko, because of distance, Yamoro. 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
2: 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One over bed we need draw, but before draw, one over the meeting.
1: Yes.
2: Meeting can you reach our region, reach our DFA, kede central organizing committee, and many other the allow you to passion. Ento, coming back to Apache municipality, ameta kubeni Apache municipality. 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
2: 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Me jo kwanyu draw. Kan moto keta pa municipality group A.
1: Yeah.
2: Ubinu team announcing ko ko nasha. 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
4: 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I'm aiming to me, you mano big talents. For your tech, yeah.
3: All right. Poem, I tell you, you're not going to come to who? Natural international now. Now, team member Wolves, the one that has still signed your former England fullback, Winnie Kirian Trippier. Again, the Charabala Wolves, digging in talks, Patrick and Mary sign your call, and then to China to Hoko to John Burika Nasha, their former striker, only Rahul Jimenez, on a free transfer. Now, to Kirian Trippier, I'm aware on your castle call your kick message in the Meteor Woody, Karame contract been expired your call, and of course, they're signing a contract with Mokario, and then Boka Kanasha at the Mole Lake Stadium, Money Wolves, and one of the football club. Trippier taking a more happy day beach, and to Hudakia, up to Hudakia, me check a Pierre Bichon, and Pony, your castle, and the football club, you're joining Gi. Yeah, I'm at Atletico Madrid, Dumachel, Matumerio, Pierre Wario, then making 54 appearances for England between Matumerio, Parabirke, and Matumerio, Pierre Wian Wen. Now, coach team, and only head coach, Matthew Met Wolves, Rob Edwards. And according to taking they were lacking this what they were lacking in Mohamed Karni. And of course, Ginungia Bay Matek Ginamagino Miro Gine for the next year. If Ginamagino Miro copy Mohamed Abinobero experience, leadership skills, resilient characters, strong characters, Ameno Kuning and Abinobero Kachik Manu, and that is what we are going to do need in Amines. No, we can't be in Kachik at year. We are at least my opinion, Gino Komedu Cochin to the Premier League come next season. Of course, Ganabagino Miro Kapiate Matek in terms of experience, leadership skills of the Kirian Trippier. Now, Rahul Jimenez, you can more happy to your beach. I'll be okay in the Fulham, when listening, and okay, Fulham, you can list. If you okay among us, a group of players, maybe set a correct new team, maybe Fulham, or question, and Matia Woti, can't contribute to expire at the end of the month. Now, it is understood, need negotiations, what the Tiamo Air, or question, over return to Molly's Canaman. You want to go to the beach, your beer, you can compare as a mutual capital, your beach, you can watch Mario, the pair of Boro, and watch Mario, the pair of the Munangal, Rahul Jimenez. I know two people appear in the Premier League. They're making his Wolves stop making my enemy better call. Wolves top scorer in England, in English top flight. It's not a more car can change. Raul Jimenez, he only national duty, catch a low, Mera, Mundo, Mexico. And of course, been chucked in the tournament against South Africa. And when I met you, I'm going to radio. Wolves still looking forward, maybe building your call. You're going to talk, you know, Nama Giki in the Premier League season of Mokarni. And of course, being relegated to the championship medal of England. So, I'm looking at you, team like Wolves, and one against China, Kosha, to Ngatamol Woni, Rahul Jimenez, Medokacha, I mean, China, you know, Ngatamol Korean Trippier, who's again in talks, making local Rahul Jimenez. Now, Manchester City. Jose Pep Guardiola been away club of Manchester City soon more carney a gig season ni going to catch the trophy laden and Manchester City Football Club. So Man City catch the chase so far going to remain going to lock in negotiation in Jahwin Loho Katirati about the local Enzo Maresca me leo kamang Pep Guardiola. Now Pep Guardiola been team announce okay in Pero Rio Madrid beach he been stepping down coach Albert City boss you going to catch the trophy laden decade the Moka Park and in charge of Manchester City. Of course Enzo Maresca your yacht. Manchester City been quickly identifying Enoko, Chalabi, leading contender, make it being a replacement and Adamoluoni, Pep Guardiola. Now, look, Tiamete, what a bit, Tiamme so far, Ninchabati in advanced stage, and my senior figures of both clubs, they're discussing in a compensation package, being alone Enzo Maresca. Now, Enzo Maresca is more happy about when we are BCL, and community of Club World Cup, the team matches the football club, Medocaja, the conference league, during this time at Stamford Bridge, I've been aware of the Shoka de Machel, and of course, Antiki, the comment taking the city job. Karamatia Bina Yemia with Radio Chelsea, get your feeling if they are deals, they are due to make compensate your call Enzo Maresca and in terms of Maresca's departure. And of course, he was contracted to the club now. Matumia Yoka Piro Bong when you get a contract in Chelsea in 2029. And of course, I mean, where to call 6 months ago. Now, the London club, Chelsea, they have been exploring your call their legal options. You could become Gometti Bodegate, the Copicum signing, so I'm making you signing the Kajaki to Enzo Maresca. And of course, I expect you come be a compensation package. You need to talk about Enzo Maresca, can you go be D? There remain unclear. But Petia Chil Matek, how man you're trying to DM a boss of the clubs, not only boss teams, no boss Enzo Maresca, make a chess around Gam, you know, Yakinigi, China DM again on the Anaka Yakinigi, or when it would be resolved. Okay, when I can make copying you to me, Popo Miwanga and Hajani. Now, Maresca will be a stand coach of Pep Galila Caramorcano. Of course, I'm still be taking a trip when you're taking a cover deck, Matumari Pedro, Mario, and Matumari Pedro deck season. That campaign gave to the cover deck. So, Enzo Maresca will be assistant coach Pep Guardiola. And I'm playing a key role, Matek, in the club's academy prior, in the club's academy, prior to joining your team with Chelsea, prior to joining your first team, meeting with Manchester City Football Club. I'm a bit of former West Brom, Kajik, Juventus midfielder. I've been away from Manchester City, Matumari Pedro deck. Then, managing your Leicester City. And I'm a bit of guy in Leicester City come up to major promoting your coach to the Premier League of England this only season. That's about the coach. Now, what is holding up the appointment at Enzo Maresca Tieni? Maresca's final 6 months Chelsea Football Club. Obedo Mark Kajakiri, a fractured relationship, Kajakiri club ownership. Any relationship, you need water Kajakiri daughter, don't make Chelsea Bino Toma take a gigi season. So they made you enjoy work at Tiremia Mano Comedio Apolla Pongyong or Majorium Enzo Maresca and Obedo Connie, the relationship Kajakiri club owners was fractured, you know, to Bino Baleko, your gigi season now. So, conversation negotiations have been made more complete at Chelsea Football Club. Of course, Gin Chelsea Gino Connie, Gino Tia, where Mata Gino Nio Connie. 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So despite the tension between Chelsea and Enzo Maresca, Chelsea Conde, the hierarchy, still respecting much of the Maresca's work. 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Now City in a bit long for long in bit admiring Matek and Elliot Anderson and of course they will not be swayed from paying a quite significant fee a man. Nenchal banon be require record fee for a British player. 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the major Bun Johan, I do not call for that friendly game, I'm over at TV radio. So better calling in Denmark. Good pay World Cup. So Christian Eriksen, you pay a very big blow. Both team Lomelo, but Denmark. So and pay catch it. And pay catch it. Pay American because. And a chat about Eriksen low mere. Better to World Cup on radio. Now World Cup. You hear record imagine it young when. Da ko bine dunu be live kere do kan. Maybe boss launch a patch. Dunu ko ni pay hamor petie. Ka World Cup tie. Aya mo petie live comment. Better kere do kan on radio. Now okay, Netherlands football team. Arsenal defender Urian Timber, and of course, you're ruling Enoko out of the Netherlands World Cup campaign. Catch a groin injury, and you're going to delay your Kawako to Kangalamulun Lutrel, Lutcherel Grutuda, Lutcher Grutuda, and Leo Kawako, and to his son and football club, and Leo Kawako, Urian Timber. Now, Timber, a little bit of Hachakana had you made your deck, catch a groin problem, enter, been fitting in the second half of the Champions League finals. You're going to make Budapest, come a month, PSG, been go as a Gosa BC, I mean, Gosa Beachy, come and when, depending on the shootout, I'm a better Tiaw Machin, you're going to make my beach. Now the 24-year-old Bino Bino Dakia Pia Bishop Bishop Mele Yukawang Christian Mosquera have been making his first appearance Takanaha win Miguel Sariekum note and making a goal to Everton in the parang when made my deck. Now Ghana sponsor Mikel Tede Binukobo ni Binukobo before that PSG game ni Timber was fully fit to play in that game and to the Royal Dutch Football Association UK NVB Binukobo won it Timber had not recovered sufficiently by taking part in the tournament and of course in a medically responsible manner in form of you in a lame in the World Cup. So Julian Timber and up put Pebino Bertier Pilobo Netherlands in this coming World Cup. So Orange Boss your boss made him in the middle of Netherlands with Ronald Koeman and at your two minute call or calling your coche and only get traded team happy to a beach and more spending the last season on London Netherlands Football Club and yeah RB Leipzig. For the better couldn't win it, Netherlands going to club Japan in that group F opener in the parang de Mabichel before their games against Lobo Sweden, Kilobo Tunisia. Looking at Metieno as far as Copicom 2 concerned the community, of course, concerning World Cup. So Julian Timber and PB in the World Cup, and of course, we know duo coaching. Catching the Arsenal, many chance to be with Kostun and Yen. We are going to defend against the Confederate Cup in the of England. Now, Crystal Palace Football Club, Monday Eagles, going to check how going to look at the coach Melody Melens. We need Peter Sarge about becoming their new head coach. The chapter more character meaning Bruno, meaning Alone Peter Sarge, will be leading contender on your leading option for the Eagles. Chalabagin looking forward, maybe place of Kawang Alone Olivia Grasner. More club or call, you will have the Premier League club at the end of the season more character. Now, Palace, of course, they have now spoken to the Frenchman, taking more happy on when we are Biro, and of course, they have made contact, Kajakele, made discuss, making contact, Kajakele Football Club, made discuss, okay, financial package, made a listen, okay, and a chalabar Peter Sarge from Miss Court, and made team from the League One side. Now, Sajen, come to take over Lens Football Club with Mabisha and Mohamed Carro. Now, we'll lead this club to a second place finish in the League One. Me Jim Timothy, you can marry League One, Susan Mokarni, and of course, Lens. Now, we go on this, maybe we know the Coupe de France for the first time in their 120-year history to Lens Football. So, Palace. New turn to their attention to the search after failing to come attack the number one target gear on Andy Raola. Then we'll sell us back a little bit under Raola and we'll be playing Junior Koshe in the Liverpool Football Club. So, Crystal Palace, I'm going to kill you, Koshe. Pierre Sage, yeah, Lance, maybe Konya Gear, we're going to go to Gina Bam or Oliver Glasner. We'll be no team of Bam attack. You know, man. The team will be known as Crystal Palace Football Club on your radio. Now, when you check my check, I'll go to Chen. To me, you know, you can see the amount of money as far as you come to the concern, you can pay what kind of can a patch from a woman at a bishop medicine.
5: Ideal guest up a man who can look at a patch down, a joke and a cow pound away. Your man, we give me the wheel quite a patch of him. Meet ideal guest up. Cara, rooms this up container, pookie order. A yiki chilla tie will let you take out coming agency. Iwanino, Mera Guanya, Penna, European Nino. Gaia, Dika man, Chai Kumi, Wi-Fi, no Jacobo internet, a chimney computer, no lem. UTGSTV and Eurofilm. Sa papa tout dit le long. Conference on a chill pit on the chocolate papa. Bar, pool table, le matta papa, take galloway, and kiriquay with coach. Baby, pair of parents, a chore for Chuana Chuana. A mancha galloway, kay, a deal guest house. A teacher get a road, kay, run about. Gary, your pimere Victorian. Two would commit as more than enough. One chicken, the plan, a majority to chem. Mudutia ta, narapoko bully wine. So young yali at a kirikadu. My kaiter, customer ideal. O yumi, mochot, a chokaiter, will a pitch a dock and mal, o mudutis at a chill. Be booking ideal guest house a fight out. Go chimi not a beer a bora beer, a bitch a bitch a la bitch, and when are you not? Ideal guest house, take my deal.
2: La parada?
3: Right, point to chin, we'll check, match at will. Now, let me get a metier World Cup, you know, Berocatia Menopeori. Now, Scotland been making their World Cup dream this time around in Low Mexico, United States of America, Lobo Canada. Now, Diego Jota's widow, no, Chiha Diego Jota, more torture. Chiha de leg Diego Jota. And what you're urging Scotland captain Andy Robertson, making all his former Liverpool teammate in his heart, Kagan been living because their dream of playing at the World Cup. I mean, better than my Bishop, I'm a teacher, I had imagined it young when you're on radio. Now, Chiha Diego Jota, and what you require Andy Robertson, Nico, walk my tech, or kill his former teammate, Ichunye, Kagan been talking with their World Cup. I mean, better than imagining it young when. Now, Jota and Kumu talk, and Mohapiro Borkeken, in a car crash, do a ma bira Mohamed Carro. You may continue Portugal, Mexico, and World Cup qualification. There have been no talk, question that have been going World Cup, Pillow Portugal on your radio. Now, Jota been winning appearances, Pillow Portugal, when you are born when, and though he never played at World Cup, you may miss a 22 tournament through a calf injury. Probably to World Cup, I'm going to because of a one. So, defender Andy Robertson, Okoboni, you may score on the second one, you World Cup qualification, you may parish, and he couldn't get his teammate Diego Jota out of his head today. Monica, I'm going to qualify me to that World Cup. I'm going to go to the Peron Way Kokoshe. Peron Benameno Peditamo Diego Jota. You're going to qualify me to the World Cup. And I'm going to know Paul Matek about going to the World Cup because I'm going to miss the edition of Mokar to Portugal. And of course, I'm going to qualify me to Scotland. And I'm going to Matek. And I'm smiling overhand. You need to go to the Binubera, my year, you can look at NTH and Binubera, your men and your list in Scotland qualifying for the World Cup. And then let Tanya Balama Robertson be published by FIFA, the FIFA your job, Munubo Robertson. Ruth Cardoso, Obedo Tora, Utorotina Jogo Jota, and Yotiha Jogo Jota, because Jogo Jota and Yotina deck. So, Stan Manuja Kobone, Jogo Jota often spoke of you. And I'm going to go to Nahani Bolo Aloha come the Andy Robertson of the friendship making a bino go on your name what am I gonna be in Karachel. The battles you gin chalbal again Diego Jota and Andy Robertson fighting together, the challenges, the laughter, the conversation and making a better catch about football and all about dreams. Of course, FIFA been a chum is that a noble Robertson take Kobani Chalaba Diego Jani Gog Diego Jota Chunye because Ruth Cardoso, and your chum, Mano, and a FIFA editor, Boring and Moloni, and Robertson. So, welcome in Bertie. So, Robertson, you're quite a good deal with your ability to win a canasha because Gino Belgino were a Bama tech. Those are two humble players to Hameno Mulgina Bama tech, to Hariano Bertu Hamul Matek Liverpool Football Club, and the Robertson, and the Kaja Kerry, and Lodi Gujota Mobile to Homora Mul Matek, and you pay when you don't get a ta. To Hariano and Robertson, and Diego Jota, may he so rest in peace. Now, World Cup, you know, Betty, and the United States of America that mistreating your Paul Matek on your radio. Oh, my work, I can copy come around. Can I make you know some of their 15 staff members, officials, from your world, US, now to World Cup because of visa issues. Now, referee a chairman of Africa Khan, Naya Lobo Somaloni Omar Atan. Omar Atan, a mobile menuti set, maybe the first Somali referee, may referee on the World Cup finals. And yet you're dropping from the list of officials, you may denying and enter the United States of America. Now, Atan, a little bit referee on the La Bea Law 2025 in the Confederation of African Football, your calf men's referee of the year, a little bit on the La Bea Law and Matumia Reaper Beach, and was barred from, from entering the country at Miami International Airport, and of course, Antian and Wachamu look anti country, Lobo Turkey. So, Mar Atan, and the Mungolko World Cup, maybe the Bertie Mohammed, you do my business, and Matia Chahani, Eto. Visa, me and Pogo World Tierkanas Uquare and Don Yokelo America, when the bombarded Miami, Matilo America National Miami International Airport. So any child looking to work on a Hilo Botaki. Now, reason no can pop me walk at Nahajana for Etan's repatriation and to the U.S. Immigration Authority Nahajana for Mijong and Somalia, but one of the several countries, one of the Loba Paul Matek. I met on a travel ban list. A travel ban list I met introduced by President Melo of USA, Moloney Donald Trump introducing your question a travel ban list. You come lower Paul Matemi, your company made on your game US can I show you Lobo Somalia, Tia among those countries, I'm a poor Yigidon, you know, United States of America. You look at Madonna Trump, you've been a chore, his Trump's administration, you've been a chore, question any Lobo Somalia, Kelobo Kene, you've been doing again that the United States of America. No, you may locate the US authorities about the world governing body FIFA. You know, company Atan will miss the tournament. FIFA can confirm the match official Omar Abdulkadir Atan will be unable to train, and of course, official at the FIFA World Cup 26. You may enjoy Quere and Okodonyo, the United States of America, most of the manager of Mocho, but FIFA. So, FIFA gain Tia Metia, we are a copy from the US. US, the Mugimori, that we are going to win. How much in the Mio Guinea, how well they're going to vote in a trap for the Peace Award. Maybe anybody to have done a coach and Mugina Bear, la la. Maybe make a Kushia Kina Joel so far from Luke of Saints. Then Balok, the World Cup, you know. Yeah, major denying entry at your Apollo Apollo for this summer coming World Cup. So, thank you the World Cup, you better catch it otherwise. Give it to Hakuchi and when I met your Bune, Java, when can make the war, South Africa, Mutuculo, Mexico. So, thank you the World Cup, you better catch it otherwise. And your Quayano comment on America on your radio. Now, then, code copy com chat, you'll meet making headlines document in a tin. Don't the most passing window in advanced talk. No, we'll locoche. Brazilian wing only Savinho Oliveira taking a more happy warrior. Still giving Manchester City million pounds per bishop and Manchester City made come Savinho Oliveira. Man, you tell the menu intent from signing Elliot Anderson, can make club's executive man you taking the optimistic knee. You know that Orlando, you know, you're beating you know, Manchester City in the race, making McQuarrie, you know, 23 year old midfielder in a metal value around million pounds mere jail by Nottingham Forest. So, man, you're going to get a ticket again, a tech, get an online, you know, Man City, maybe look at Elliot Anderson, a ticket, a Moha, Pierre Ua deck, million pounds mere jail. And your volume, and your channel, your radio, Anderson. And Kono Jodokoni and Tia Express, your quadis are major Manchester City over Manchester United. Newcastle, new target, new common, of course, 20 year old Senegalese midfielder, alone Lamine Kamara. Munoka, son of Dolabino, Wakoshe. Newcastle, son of Yunganamo, one of Joe Willock, again Dushu, who been aware how Genokoshe, Sella, St. James Park this coming summer. Scott Meman, you, Ginotia, assessing your highly rated in the Milan striker, Piero Esposito. You know, they identify a Piero Esposito in action for Italy in a friendly match against Lobo Greece. You know, going to get a win on the Hong Kong Piero Esposito. I think I'm more happy to know where I could get a match in the Munuscot. Man, you get your command on your radio. France put the PSG mid striker, Randall Colomwani. More spent last season on loan team, not on the most pass. I'm in a junior called Juventus. I'm going to be able to get a Moka BCL Kanash. I mean, better get a BCL on loan. More to me, I'm going to beach on your radio. I'm going to get a Muru Macha Kiriwil. Community team, my Arsenal football club, didn't put you in your car tech, my tech. So become Jack the Will. You come in a team, you know, you're going to get more chair your deck before we have space for a multi lap passion. You can't at the community. Hello?
6: Hello?
3: Yes.
6: I am Ben.
3: What's your bad?
6: I know, I'm here for you. Can I wear Rian Mares here to hear you?
3: Rian Mares.
6: Yeah.
3: All right. Okay, this time we can leave.
6: Yeah,
3: yes, tamo ikana mri ma resti hello.
6: Aya.
3: Yes.
6: Jenga.
3: Tia ba.
6: Man guti.
3: Hmm. Yes.
6: Hello.
3: Yes, please. Do winy.
6: Man guti.
3: Yes, guti.
6: Asa wala mo tia mo tamo gina ber ninga kule Morgan Gibbs White ko. Gina Morgan Dal Rogers again.
3: Morgan Rogers, kile Gibbs White.
6: Yes, Morgan Rogers.
3: Okay. All right. Poi ma time yinge yo. Okay, right. I'm going to go to the next one. I'm going to go to the next one. Hello?
6: Hello?
3: Yes.
6: Starling.
3: Alright. Okay, Starling, you take a loan there for Fenerbahce. So I know put it Fenerbahce, can I more Raheem Starling. Now, Arsenal, the Gunners, you know how much a war could be canning into me to Morgan Gibbs White. And the lawyer, I know the gun for it to be attack. I knew what could be a wood chain, I mean, to eat a meat to cape, don't you know, pay a check. Then as well, we had Marais, Janet, to Al Hali, and we are right wing to Al Hali Football Club. And you didn't move in a metieno, to become Morgan Rogers. And put the focus in World Cup. Thomas to call Konepe Hamor Petier. You know, discussing Kopikum will Chakri will Chan and Kat to Hometi World Cup Borikucha. So long as Petty affecting N, you need Tima to look at the participating in World Cup. Pehamorican Petier. Looking at Thomas to call any Yokobo, no radio. Right, Kora Mutia Bini Yakan, Leme Pashu, Pichani, one Pugikakan, Pichani.
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1: 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Then fishes community highly mobile. But we have also put alert to all the health centers within the district. They are at high level of alert. We are also doing what you call community surveillance, your community sensitization. So all these health centers, tia punyo gine jo, kere basic.
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2: Lango Indigenous Hip Hop would like to recognize the great work of the late BP, yeah, who is so far the R&B god in the sub-region. 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

0: A very good afternoon, dear listener, and a warm welcome to 92.9 Radio Apache Newscast. But first, let's take a look at the headlines. Uganda marks Eros Day and Ebola restriction amidst growing call for political and civil reforms. Uganda Law Society boss Semakade condemns killing of rugby star, blames state-backed lawlessness. This and more now in the news. My name is Sarah Achiuachak. Thank you for joining us. For the first time in 3 years, Uganda today commemorates its 37th Eros Day scientifically. At a traditional pomp, military parades, medal awarding ceremonies, and rotational district or state celebration have been shelved. Instead, the country marks the day under a cloud of health anxiety and intensifying political debates. The abrupt shift follows a recent spike in Ebola cases, mirroring the dark days of the COVID-19 pandemic when the 2020, 2021, and 2022 anniversaries were forced into strict, socially distanced setups at the Kololo National Ceremonial Grounds. While celebration had returned to their grand public format from 2023 onward, drawing veterans, cultural leaders, and ordinary citizens across various regions, the reemergence of the highly contagious viral hemorrhagic fever has forced the government to hit the brakes. The Uganda Law Society has condemned the brutal murder of national rugby star Sydney, linking the rise of mob attacks in the country to systematic state-backed lawlessness and judicial decay. In a strongly worded letter dated June 8, 2026, addressed to Uganda Rugby Union President Godwin Arinaitwe, the Uganda Law Society President, Mr. Isaac Semakade, described the tragedy as a painful symptom of a society losing faith in lawful processes. Sydney, a prominent forward on the national 15th team and a stalwart for the Stanbic Black Pirates Rugby Club, was brutally beaten to death by a mob in the Kampala suburb of Bukoto on Friday, June 5, 2026. Mr. Semakade paid tribute to the deceased athlete, describing him as a dedicated family man who harbored dreams of captaining the national team. He criticized the government, stating that rising levels of state-backed violence, a decaying judiciary, and a glaring deficit in civic education have created a fertile ground for citizens to take the law into their own hands. Citing a landmark U.S. Supreme Court observation, the Uganda Law Society president warned crime is contagious. If the government becomes a lawbreaker, it breeds contempt for law. It invites every man to become a law, and to himself, it invites angry. Mr. Semakade also took aim at President Museveni's recent State of the Nation address, delivered on June 4, 2026, just a day before Sydney's murder. He expressed deep regret that the rule of law barely featured in the president's speech, despite ongoing repressive actions against opposition voices and excessive force by security agencies. This pattern of impunity, he argued, teaches citizens that might make right. And now, in a foreign scene, Iran's Football Federation has said the United States has revoked its allocation of tickets for its team's World Cup group games, accusing the co-host of obstructing the attendance of Iranian supporters under the shadow of a bitter diplomatic row. The U.S. has presented several bureaucratic hurdles for Iran at the global football spectacles, including refusing to issue visas for some of its support staff, as the two countries have effectively remained at war since their February 28th attack on the country. And now to wrap up the newscast this afternoon, let's take a look at what made the headlines. Uganda marked Eros Day under Ebola restriction amidst growing call for political and civil reforms. Uganda Law Society boss Semakade condemns killing of rugby star Sydney, blames state-backed lawlessness. With this, dear listener, we do come to the end of the news broadcasting. Thank you so much for listening, and please have yourself a wonderful afternoon.
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0: 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Announcement of affordable diploma and certificate programs August Intex 2026 at UCC Aduku Kwania District. The Academic Registrar Uganda College of Commerce Aduku invites applications for admission into affordable diploma programs and government sponsorship and both diploma and certificate on private sponsorship. Tandabo at the college located along Apire Road, Aduku Town Council, Kwania District. The mode of study is full-time for government-sponsored students and either full-time or weekend for private-sponsored students. These programs are diploma courses. The duration is 2 years. We have diploma in information and communication technology, private, diploma in business study, one, accounting and marketing, government and private sponsorship, diploma in procurement and logistic management, both government and private sponsorship, diploma in hotel and institutional catering, government and private sponsored, diploma in records and information management, government and private, diploma in secretarial and in information management, government and private, accounting technician diploma is private, certificate courses all private, duration is 2 years. We have national certificate information and communication technology, national certificate in accounting and finance, national certificate in records and information management, national certificate in hotel and institutional catering, national certificate in business administration, national certificate in secretarial and office management, national certificate in procurement and logistic management, diploma minimum entry requirements, diploma minimum of one principal past plus two subsidiaries in principal subject at A level plus five O level credits, same sitting or 2 years certificate in relevance accredited business courses. Certificates entry requirements are minimum of 3 passes with grade D under the new lower secondary curriculum, or 3 passes under the old O-level curriculum, same setting. We encourage all applicants to take advantage of this opportunity for effective business skill. And for more information, you can as well contact them on 0782-776-300 or 703-489-496. That is Principal at Duke UCC Academic Registrar. You can contact him on 0782-467-918 or 0750-334-533. The application form can be obtained from the registrar office at the college or can be sent to you online on request at a fee of shillings 53,000 shillings. At a fee of shillings 53,000, bank charge inclusive, photocopies of academic document, birth certificate or national identity card, and a recent passport size photograph should be attached to the duly filled application form and returned to the college or the interview center not later than 19th June 2026 during the working hours. Selection interview shall be conducted on the date to be communicated. All applicants are encouraged to attend with their original academic document. Due limited study vacancy, selection shall based on first come, first serve. Please, for more inquiries, contact the academic registrar on 0782-467-918 and the principal of the college on 0782-776-300. Chamotai Edison Manguzo, Academic Registrar, Uganda College of Commerce, Aduhu, signed the announcement. Karina Mvedio, Kalako Yagiki, Mekwena, Moga Chiguchiga, Nenuna Tikara Chil Kirichankane. Mede, Winyo Radio.
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3: 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You will more come a tech. 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
0: 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Would you run? 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

0: Darish Shuperu from Kiss Daniel in number 6. We'll be taking number 5. But Nuera Mochwa, your message, which songs and number what? You wanted me to dedicate it out to who? 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
1: This is the hot afternoon jab. 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

0: This is the Hot Afternoon Jab. Number two. The program that takes over the whole of the...
1: Number two.

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2: Hello?
1: Hmm.
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2: And the truck go to P.
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2: Waka Peloro.
1: 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Waka Peloro to P is here. Hello?
2: Hello, Bakam.
1: Hmm.
2: Why do you want to get in again?
1: A boy.
2: Aaron Barbora.
1: Oh, Aaron.
2: Chiquenji Ammonize.
1: Chiquenzi.
2: Chiquenji.
1: Ammonize?
2: Yeah.
1: Quenzi. Aya do.
2: Ndo era.
1: Amonize. Iko ni mene?
2: Quenzi. Yeah.
1: Amonize. Okay.
2: Ya kacho albo jamara. 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
0: The program that takes over the world. 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

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With limited people gathered in here. 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Most especially, this is a good news, but Omonya Chon, melo wa Uganda. President Yoweri Kaguta Museveni uko bonyo chako kwa ikwera ikomlimba meromo billion miere perde kuye chel ameo binu kerte yuma motye lungoni akasimo amobero ex gracias for military veterans yana kwa ne kajo moronga yo lagi kire chende ni yuma men no sleep no kisanjane no sleep yene. He was talking to people at State House Lodge Nakasero during the Heroes Day celebration. Museveni Komuni, the money was approved and as a token of appreciation for veterans of the National Resistance Army and other frontliners who are struggling to bring into power the current government in 1986. So for that, the Heroes Day, I wanted to dedicate this song to all the mothers. Your mothers are always heroes. 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

0: 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I'm Hannet from Lobo Lobo. Send song number 5 to my mom Grace Lobo Lobo and my bro Jonathan and Ochen Alphonse Okulu Derek, all of them from Enomo. Have a nice day to you. Nice day too, and thank you being part of the show. Bakama chwal we number BCL boat Ebwal Tony Mea Gogai Malu Jok Walter Me Bore Yakero. Take you bought Dahona Lona Poyo. I don't win laptop me baby. Kid Lana for your laptop be the part of the show. Bakama man Toby Tobias from Anyai sent song number 1. Song number 1 will be Baby by Diamond Platinum and say Chike. Send it out to Madame Gloria and to all the fun. Thank you for your be the part of the show. Jasper Obang, me anama deck to albot Babana Ako Sam Mamana Agnes Atatwa Juice Panty. For your matek. Mantia Koboni, hi presenter, could you please send song number 5 and 2 to the student of Akalo Modo Technical School, Joshua Awiri, Brian Awela, and all the players of Awiri Leopard. Thanks. I'm a Chire JP Awiri. For you, JP, be a part of the show. Hello, Bakama, send song number 4 to the following people, Gloria, Nancy, Dan, and lastly to Password Sally. Thanks. I'm Hudson. For your Hudson. Then this one saying, hi, presenter, could you please send song number 5, the same message. I come on to you, hello, presenter, man, Joanna Gwishiri, Itegot. Amoto Lilian, Itegot, kede staff me, Little Angel Nursery in Primary School, ngata telu wio, beru Madam Jennifer, Karachel Kidong, Yahweh Pentecostal, Ducha, Afuoyo. Then Mantia Kubuni, I presenter, please play for me Wrong Place by Joshua Baraka. Send it out to all the students of Father AJDU Vocational School Alenga and Legacy College of Apache. I'm Ogwal Izo Olelpek. Thank you, Izo Olelpek, this afternoon. Kwe tukaba where yai bought youngsten mename kobani guma. Guma Ankiza Ivan Mea Patch Wagda Modjo Mea Toma Atoma Atoma Primary School Dushu. Boy, you get it. Bakama send song number 2 to Mr. Solo Lil 5 Master Solo Master Solo, then DJ Abel and to all the players of Aloriche United. Thanks. I'm okay song for your song. Mansis Omara Mea Tofit to Kakong Pei Chamo Luxi Mova. Fine. Then this one saying Bakama Mandre Barkuro Mia Kong Leo Wine. Leo Wine on call by what? Chual boat Mr. Berry. Bangyokaya boat Mr. Berry or what Bangya Bear. Hello man DJ Joe Mea Molatar Mota Joe Maggi Rose Okelo Kopo Top O Queer Ronald Olila Aaron Olal Gilbert Lok Olokame Muntu O Moany Alan Kede Pia Ambrose. 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
1: 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Let me welcome those who are tuning to the radio that is from Kolo Yamamolata dokolo masindi chirandongo. Not forgetting those who are tuning to the radio that is via online, I'm saying you are highly welcome. Behind the microphone, you do call me Jasper Man from the Mundo, grandson of Kanya. I'll be rolling you till very powerful. Then I do leave you in the safe hand of that is Patrick Hussein, who is the program called That is the Extra Time. Just stay hooked, don't touch up, you great, great dive. You are still listening to the biggest mother radio station in northern Uganda. Radio Apache Fama. Radio Digital, all right. Think about Uganda, no. I can now see 9 minutes gone into the hour of three. Today is being Tuesday of 9 June 2026. Kwanya Tomachel Kade, no, Tia Koboni, and no Queen of Sheba.

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Just the best music. 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
3: 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And give them a job on this stress. No, I tell them. Make them then, give them a turn on my shell. Better, Kako, which I live. Runga, y'all, I come to late, no, don't know, you better get stress. Nia, Monday, Johnny, come a late, calling off, better, I can't think of the job, but you're not sure. No, Monday, I had all of the other packing, calling, give me. You know, my mother, me or I'm stressed. Men are married, y'all. Jama, me, Jama, can't stress. Men look at that, go when you take. Can you down it when you take? Jango, but any man does have warning, and a teacher don't pay any. Do that, then you're down a stress. Men look at it, go that all a beer chara. Beer chara, you need that bar at all. It's a better getting on, you know, one is stress. Men look at it. Uber dan divorce, YouTuber, me your new marriage. It's very morning, I thought to wear it, Keradahamere, Dahamo to work at Juara, not on your tuber, not on your antique relationship, more than you know, color stress. Mendo can make him a color stress. Uber dan, Moyo Ginora, Madame Moyo, Adamu Tehamara, Yipenia, Yabe. Your family, Marame, it won't that come with you. It's so confidential to you. You don't want to share with anyone, But it's giving you what? Stress. A man, Mondo, but a damn, Tamuginone, a damn matter, no pair, Bori, challenging that or no. Mondo, but a man, Jamma, man, color stress. Mendo can, you can learn better stress up as a result of drug abuse. Noni, you can react on it, you're a lad, Tell me, you know, better get stress. So, we ready you. Man, better get a man, get a stress. Yeah, you know, I won't. Better go, but you know, because I see the wrong world, you can't, you know, can't I tell you, don't you worry? More than me, stress. You can't, they work, and not all the time, not minding him. You put a journey, cook to me. But I think I bought the article and well again. Now, how you can not get any account down here? You know, only the job can have your limiting opportunity in your part. The year can a job and a generally cope be not up. But you're limiting and a more mundane, you're not stress. More near your better minimum opportunity. You're not stress. When you can't doubt, but tough stressor, tough on this stressor, or general, I'm a invader barrier. A member of no better, gentlemen, and your tag Caradano. Margo no better, gem, and then any apple, make them a polar polar. Margo no better, gentlemen, and now I'm for pay, yeah, I'm taking your matter, I'm going, or yeah, and you're talking, Munirano, me stress. You're willing to wake up for some reason, sorrow, you're coming down late, I can't tell me you don't know, you're preparing at a war zone. New Year's Eve, better not a medic disabled. So, as people with disability, we should learn how to handle our stress. We don't want to

0: 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things ame people with disability kira ya pedike disability they are passing through amekelo stress but ginata ko botina ta kopani one year ukoping unu up on out what under our situation one year ne 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Kako we need a positive way? Mono beru you are a bearer. I mean you got a no gang okay. Give them a one or two long stress. You are a bearer. PM Jeremy Bikinaja you are a bear, cause you are a rat. I mean you're for a real. And I did stress. 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You want to worry because of stress. You want to worry because of stress. You want to think because of stress. You know what I'm talking about? I'm in a bad mood. I'm here to get your own. Team paper. Team party. Then you have a unique team party too. And you have a new job. You have a new job. You have a new job. You have a new job. You have a new job. Then you have a new job. You have a new job. Stress. Mukanya ya dekoni. See, I'm stressed up. Well done, huh? I'm going to drink to what? To die. It's a pony. We've been in Matata Hata, and you want, yeah, Matik one of you. This is a madaman, Megala one, a man and bird. Because this is a madaman, Makamo. So, can you be madaman, Makamo, sir? A manager for Bunny is a bad way of controlling stress. You need no money. As soon as you have it, you need land there, huh? You land there, Pien Pingo. 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Chow can in your when you teach you tell me stress. 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Yourself. So that you get what? You be free from what? 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Yes. 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So, Cody Johnny, and Kaibe win your motivation speech, ye radio. Kaibe win your story, ye radio. Ipohinungone, you are relaxed, Tijame, T. Dicky Dicku, Cody with your Magino, Cody with your dog, Wigino, Cody Johnno, Kaka getting in booty stress, and Mara ye ticoni. And no tinia one, Kaya the two good ready, Dicky Dicku, Cody Loka chok chunyo and no. 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Yes, it was social media. It was no matter that posting story, man, the same story. What you are passing through, and kina chana media ti mera commission. Tira ti mera kung ngataro posting social media. You can read, huh? You can read and you get released. 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O distracting focus your goal amunuko. 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Ka yini be don ata controlling stress. 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It will not affect your health anymore. Because you know how to control. It will not affect your focus.
1: because you know you're gonna carry a one a quano Bible, carry a one a winning wear, carry a one a quano story, carry a one a word social media. 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Ka join you, Harry? You need it down. 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
2: 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Right, line to Tolo, we introduce you. You know, we know it is no, it's our bit of combo. Line to Tolo PD, not a decabon radio, a bore and when not, a boro and when it is to call in the Yakan, a cagility, a man, it's a yari copy sound, line don't Tolo PD and not a

0: Okay, we have a gam gong not some metal line card and no at you. 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Hello? Indo Helly and Quetti, Gamuko, put it on the channel, no line to Tolo. Number notes at the Cabonarium, born when notes, born when and when, Kilimono not a yon, not a bong, not a sense, not a bureau. Hello?
1: Hello, Jasper Man from the Moon.
0: Yes, please.
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1: Beru Jama Bajo to help.
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11: 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Gary, you pimere Victorian. 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One take on the plan, a madeleine to Jim. 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
0: Ayer.
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3: In one lack of bail. Manuja, we do high no. We'll let you know in the canoe. Rakochar will wire a mebama pike the training center as a papa. 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Do how we'll let you at a caricha, Dian and Wajalarku. Manuga Enterprises, Dio Lirachi, Ruchem Kaya run about. Pimirke Amso deal motors person. 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
1: 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James O'Call karachel kiri Don Fatoma. 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Imede winyo radio.

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4: A very good evening, listener of 92.9 Radio Apache FM. A warm welcome to the 7 p.m. English edition and first the main points. Colonel Dr. Kizza Besigye shoots General Muhoozi Kainerugaba for threatening to hang him on Heroes Day. Meanwhile, 13 security guards arrested over break-in at Equator Varsity Female Students Hostel. And on the other hand, World Health Organization condemns Ebola travel restrictions against Uganda. A very good evening once again, and thanks for joining our latest edition of the news here on Radio Apache FM 92.9 with me, Innocent Ogwang, at Woki, and the news in full details. Jailed opposition politician Dr. Kizza Besigye and his co-accused Haji Ubaid Lutale has filed a fresh application before the High Court Criminal Division seeking the termination of criminal proceedings against them in a treason-related case. The DU is citing alleged grave violation of their constitutional rights, including unlawful abduction, torture, prolonged detention, and prejudicial public statements allegedly made by Chief of Defense Forces General Muhoozi Kainerugaba, who is also the son of President Yoweri Kaguta Museveni, whom they are accused of plotting to overthrow. The application filed as miscellaneous application number 922 of 2026, arising from criminal session case number 335 of 225 names General Muhoozi Kainerugaba, Colonel Peter Aimbisibwe, and Lieutenant Colonel Ephraim Biarunghanga, described as UPDF officers allegedly involved in an operation in Kenya as respondents alongside the attorney generals. Besigye and Lutale, who are currently facing charges of treason and misprision of treason before the High Court, urge that through their lawyers that the circumstances surrounding their arrest, detention, and prosecution have irreparably compromised their right to a fair trial. They are seeking several declarations, including a finding that their alleged abduction from Nairobi in Kenya on November 16, 2024, by Ugandan military officers was unlawful and that it renders subsequent criminal proceedings legally impermissible. They further contend that their detention at Machindia military barracks before being produced in court violated constitutional protections against arbitrary detention and torture. According to court documents, the two alleged they were forcibly seized in Nairobi while attending a book launch hosted by Kenyan politician and lawyer Martha Karua. The father claimed they were transferred to Uganda without extradition proceedings held in Comunicado for 4 days, denied access to lawyers, family members, and medical personnel, and later arraigned before the General Court Martial. The application also challenges the legality of their continued prosecution in light of the Supreme Court decision in Attorney General versus Michael Kabaziguraka, which restricted the trial of civilians before military courts. Central to the application are allegations that General Muhoozi Kainerugaba made repeated public statements that prejudged the case and threatened Besigye's life, undermining his rights to a fair trial. The court documents cite several posts allegedly made on the social media platform X, including one dated January 16, 2025, stating, "We will hang Kizza Besigye on Heroes Day. That is the best day for him to die." Another post dated February 19, 2026, is cited as stating, "Besigye wanted to kill Muse. So as far as we are concerned, UPDF is a dead man walking." A further post allegedly made in April 2026 states, "I think we might hang Besigye by next month. If we don't hang him, we will shoot him dead. That will be a great day for Uganda. Other statements cited include remarks that Besigye would leave prisons only in his coffin after we hang him or shoot him, or on his knees apologizing to President Museveni, and that he would not be released until he faced the full extent of martial law. The applicants urge that these statements amount to public prejudgment of guilt, threats or extrajudicial punishment, psychological torture, and interference with the judicial independence. The lawyers further urge that the statements undermine the constitutional presumption of innocence and exerts undue pressure on the trial court. The application also raises concerns over delays in the criminal proceedings, alleging that despite court orders for disclosure of prosecution evidence, compliance was delayed, resulting in a trial not commencing by June 2026. The Attorney General and other respondents had not yet filed responses at the time of filings, according to the record on the judiciary's electronic court case management information system. While arguments continued between defense lawyers led by Arias Lukwago, Frederick Mpanga, and Enas Kalibala, and prosecution teams, some lawyers were seen in the registry following up on application challenging the alleged statements by General Muhoozi Kainerugaba. Following submission from both sides, Judge Baguma directed the deputy registrar and the judiciary security aide to prioritize access to court for elderly persons, relatives, and VIPs due to limited courtroom space in the interest of a fair hearing. He also noted that the prison services had indicated readiness to facilitate meetings between defense lawyers and their clients in custody. Judge Baguma directed parties to agree on preliminary issues, after which the court would issue a memorandum of agreed points ahead of the trial. The trial based jail Lutale and Captain Dennis Ohola remain on remand until June 11, 2026, and they are jointly charged with treason for allegedly plotting to overthrow the government. Prosecutors allege they held meetings in Geneva, Athens, Nairobi, and Kampala to solicit funds, acquire weapons, and organize paramilitary operations. The state further alleges that Besigye met a Kurdish intelligence. The state further alleged that Besigye met a Kurdish intelligence agent identified as Andrew Wilson and received $5,000 to facilitate the transport of 36 Ugandan recruits to Kisumu in Kenya for military training, which was later disrupted. Prosecutors also claimed the group sought surface-to-air missiles, raising poison, counterfeit currency, and planned drones-based assassination attempts against President Museveni. The state says it has audio and video recordings, social media messages, immigration records, and phone logs linking the accused to the alleged plot. And on the other hand, 13 private security guards have been arrested by the police in relation to the break-in at the female students' hostel at Equator University of Science and Technology located in Kagamba, a Masaka city suburb. The suspects, all attached to PSG Security Company Limited, were on duty at the time the break-in happened. Preliminary police investigations indicate that among the stolen items are laptops, telephones, and money, among other students' valuables. The incident is said to have occurred in the wee hours of Tuesday morning. Southern Region Police spokesperson Mr. Twaha Kasirye confirmed the incident, saying that police investigations into the matter have kicked off. They say they have managed to arrest some people who are going to help the detectives in the investigations, and some were caught as they tried to flee the area following the incidents. He added that they are putting together all the necessary information, and soon the suspects will be arraigned in court. There are others who are still on the run, but pledges that police officers are also hunting for them. Equasat, which has a main campus in Masaka City, adjacent to Masaka Regional Referral Hospital, was established under an agreement between the government of Uganda through the Ministry of Health and the University of Lahore, Pakistan, and started enrolling students in 2021. The university uses Masaka Regional Referral Hospital as a teaching hospital. Currently, it has close to 600 students, with some coming from countries including Liberia, Pakistan, Somalia, Sudan, Kenya, South Sudan, Rwanda, Tanzania, Chad, Comoros, and Niger. You are tuned to the latest edition of the news coming your way on 92.9 Radio Apache FM, and the station is located in the orbit of Apache Municipality opposite Apache Playground. World Health Organization Director General Dr. Tedros Adhanom has said travel restrictions imposed on Uganda as a result of the Ebola outbreak first announced in May are unnecessary. Speaking to journalists shortly after touring Uganda's main isolation center in Mulago on Monday, Tedros said the countries that have imposed such restrictions need to reconsider because the country is reporting about the epidemic transparency and continued restrictions only affect the economy and doesn't do much to the counter the disease spread. Shortly after Uganda announced an outbreak of Ebola Bundibugyo in May, the United States issued an alert strictly limiting official travel to Western Uganda, discouraging U.S. government employees from personal travel to the region. The U.S. Embassy also discouraged their employees from non-essential visit to healthcare facilities in Uganda. In addition, the U.S. has since barred entry to most foreign nationals and residents who have recently visited Uganda. Also, U.S. citizens returning from affected countries are required to route through designated airports for enhanced screening and they undergo 21 days of monitoring. Countries that have imposed the ban include Taiwan, to which hundreds of Ugandan Rotarians had paid millions of dollars in bookings and visa fees to attend their annual convention. USA, which allegedly wanted to set up its Ebola quarantine center in Uganda, Canada, United Arab Emirates, Bahrain, Jordan, and Bahamas. Now, the World Health Organization boss says for a country like Uganda, which has wide experience in handling such public health emergencies, travel bans are not the solution. Uganda has so far recorded 19 laboratory confirmed cases, and according to Dr. Daniel Kiabazinga, the director of public health in the Ministry of Health, of these, 5 have been discharged, and those in care are responding well to supportive treatments. Ever since the confirmation of the outbreak on May 15, 2026, the country has not had another death apart from the first case of a Congolese nationals who had sought care of at Kibuli Muslim Hospitals. And now, world news. Iran's Football Federation has said the United States has revoked its allocation of tickets for its team's World Cup group names, accusing the cause of obstructing the attendance of Iranian supporters under the shadow of a bitter diplomatic row. With less than 3 days remaining until the start of the 2026 World Cup, the United States has once again acted to obstruct the presence of Iranian supporters at the stadiums hosting the national team's 3 group stage matches, said in a statement on Tuesday. The U.S. has presented several bureaucratic and others for Iran at the global football spectacles, including refusing to issue visas for some of its support staffs, as the two countries have effectively remained at war since their February 28th attack on the country. The Iranian football body said FIFA regulations dictate that it should be allocated 8% of tickets for each match, which had given to participating federations for distributing to their supporters through official channels. According to the statement, FFIRI had already begun ticket sales for group stage matches against New Zealand, Belgium, and Egypt are all to be held in the U.S. after receiving its quota, with some fans having already made necessary arrangements. However, in an unexpected move, the allocation granted to the Iranian Football Federation has been withdrawn, and under the current circumstances, the federation is unable to provide even a single ticket to supporters of the national team, according to the report. FFIRI described the moves as a contrary to the spirit governing international competitions and the principle of equality among participating countries. To wind up our discussion this evening, let's look at what made the major headlines once again. Colonel Dr. Kizza Besigye sues General Muhoozi for threatening to hang him on Heroes Day. Meanwhile, 13 security guards arrested over break-in at Equator Varsity Female Students Hostel. And on the other hand, World Health Organization Director General Dr. Tedros Adhanom has said travel restrictions imposed on Uganda as a result of the Ebola outbreak first announced in May are unnecessary. Iran says U.S. has revoked World Cup tickets allocation for their supporters. It's my pleasure having you tuned to the latest edition of the news coming your way on Radio Patch FM. Stay tuned for more and more programs till your way. My name still remains Innocent Ogwang Atuoki, and have a blessed night.
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0: Okay. 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

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Mwono kama beach me Apache Ambrose Agecho Peo kidongo kanchila beach dushe me Apache district. Mayor me Apache municipality Bonnie McLean Udon. 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President me Apache Municipal Development Forum Mr. Stephen Ewa kire executive elong. Mwono kama radio Divine Listeners Club Francis Odioma Tulem. 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
8: 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Dear listeners, have an announcement here to make in English. The Academic Registrar, Uganda College of Commerce at Dukum, the Academic Registrar, Uganda College of Commerce at Dukum, invite application for the admission into affordable diploma programs on government sponsorship and both diploma and certificate on private sponsorship. Tandabo at the college located along Apire Road, Adukuton Council, Kwania District. The mode of study is full-time for government sponsored. The mode of study is full-time for government sponsored students and either full-time or weekend for private sponsored

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Entry requirements are for diploma, a minimum of 1 principal passes plus 2 subsidiaries in principal subject at A level plus 5 O level credit, same sitting, or 2 years certificate in relevant accredited business courses. Certificate requirements are minimum of 3 passes with grade D under the new lower secondary curriculum, or 3 passes under the all O-level curriculum, same sitting. We encourage all applications to take advantage of this opportunity for effective business skill. The application form can be obtained from the registrar office at the college, or can be sent to you online on request. RFE of ceilings 53,000, bank charge inclusive, photocopies of academic documents, birth certificate or national identity card, and a recent passport size photograph should be attached to duly filled application form and returned to the college or the interview center not later than 19th June 2026 during the working hours. Selection interviews shall be conducted on a date to be communicated.

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3: 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Gary, you pimere Victorian. You would commit us more than enough. One take on the plan, a madeleche to chem. 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My kaiteru customer ideal. 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Be booking ideal guest house a fight out. 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Ideal guest house, tiko my ideal.
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5: 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There will jam me match when a duchu, wire, conduit pipe, socket, solar panel system merduchu, which are out installing CCTV camera will you can you teach a conge method? Go chimi apex electrical and I'm a not a beer a beer a beachel, a board a beach note, a deck a rua deck, you not a beer a bong and note, a bong and a board a bong and not a rua deck, cape not a beer a beer a beach, a rua rua chel, a board and when.
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0: Alright, I'm going to point out to you when I check with you. I'm going to tell you that I'm going to tell you that I'm going to tell you that I'm going to tell you that I'm going to tell you that I'm going to tell you that I'm going to microphone you that
2: I'm going to tell you moderator. 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
2: A poor Mateka, moderator. Then what a company services a chair like an amewan of me, but a common counseling, career health education. Gando and Angione come to on your Ginamio to Chang or your yacht, a bit of mad junior to get a major bed okay again. 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

0: Ok, right, Kakara Win Radio, poi Matek. 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
0: 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Alright, ayah lapet ye, Win Radio. 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
0: 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Hello.
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6: You kidding me, Mr. Van, what a joke.
0: At your mood.
6: Hello, for your training, you're going to learn.
0: Hey, yo.
6: Hello, Alex, I'll pay your phone, I'll pay your phone, I'll pay your phone, I'll pay your phone.
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7: I can't tell you how to get to Bram.
0: Yeah.
7: I can't tell you how to get to Bram. Hmm. I can't
0: tell
7: you how to get to Bram. Aha. I can't tell you how to get
0: to Bram. Hello.
8: Hello, Mr. Marfan.
0: At your bell.
8: Why did I be Mr. Bram?
0: Eyo.
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0: 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Okay, ayala peti hello.
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0: 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Yes.
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1: 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gino kan kong
3: to this yes. The entry door of your dating is what sustains marriage. If your entry door was money, the day money will not be there, that relationship will not stand. If the entry door was sex, at the reason why I loved Pastor Munene is because I saw this guy with the waria, with the waria kind of a body. Tuatua is okay. Let me tell you, without tuatua, I'll leave that marriage. So the best entry door for dating is actually love and respect.
4: Absolutely.
3: Love that girl, respect that man. And never marry a man whom you can't respect if you are a girl. Never marry a woman whom you can't love genuinely from your heart.
4: Got you.
3: Yes.
1: Okay. That is a very, very good advice that giving out to you who is listening to Radio Apache FM. If you follow it, you find that this one here, for those ones who are still single and searching, please make sure that the entry door, when you are setting it, please set it wisely. Set it wisely. Okay? Because from here, let me let me have this one again.
3: Listen to this.
4: Yes.
3: The entry door of your dating is what sustains marriage. If your entry door was money, the day money will not be there, that relationship will not stand. If the entry door was sex, at the reason why I loved Pastor Munene is because I saw this guy with the waria, with the waria kind of a body. Tuatua is okay. Let me tell you, without tuatua, I'll leave that marriage.
1: No. Yes, kachenga jiri chakumara. 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
3: Entry door yes. for dating is actually love and respect.
4: Absolutely.
3: Love that girl, respect that man. And never mind.
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3: 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Never marry a woman whom you can't love.
4: Yes.
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0: 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So, well, what a tear line of radio. Pay beeping, go, chima go at here, and joke and chow beeping, a beeping. Line to twirl note a decabong and a rio, a bore and when note, a borrow and when. Note, a real note, note, a bong and note, a shell, note, a beer. Hello? Hello? Yes? Aha, tell her, Keringa. Kamed when maro. Okay, Dan.
1: That man, I'm a yummy, I know. Lono, not a maid, or a walk or a. So, in Dominica, I bet a canteen, he work with your known enemy, any better car. But that man, I'm a yummy, I know, I'm a yummy, and a very guacatino man.
0: And bed guacatino. Like luck on what there?
1: And where and worry. Well, but you like I have introduced Doc and I mean, Eren Kegwa Hotino Man. Tin Man and I walk the end of here.
0: Okay.
1: Anapoyo.
0: Anapoyo. Okay, we can end not to can line a wind radio. Dikatina, hello?
2: Hello?
0: Yes.
2: Man older than the carrier.
0: Okay.
2: I'm a man, I'm not ticket. Also, when you carry loan, I worry, and I wait loan, worry. You know, man, I know about what you do. The loan I carry won't know how quaint it put at war. 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
0: Mm.
5: And you dig at you, Rotino Marano.
0: Mm.
5: In a caracone, I wore Potino Podober Megiki. 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
0: Okay. Yeah, mano better. 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

0: only need the lightning. 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
2: It's all right.
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2: A winnie program.
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0: 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Okay, ko por pe un radio.
2: Ah, na ko ai.
0: A po ai matek.
2: Yeah.
0: Okay, right. 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
3: Very
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6: He's interested in this matter. A man called Onan slept with his brother's wife. In order to give seed to his brother who died without a child. That is their pattern those days. So after enjoying himself thoroughly with his brother's wife, when it was time to release so that the woman can have a baby, he came out and spilled it on the ground. The Bible says God saw it. It made him angry. He killed the man right on the spot and went ahead and put it in the Bible for us. That is to tell you that God is interested in that aspect of marital relationship. Some of you think it's something you do only when God is not looking, when the protects light. Eh? Let us do it quickly. Before God turns around to look at us, we are finished. No! Don't hurry. God knows you are doing it. It's part of the package for marriage. He intentionally gave it to you as pleasure for your marriage to enjoy. And some of you, women here, have never really enjoyed it. You have had 2, 3, 4 children, but you've never enjoyed it. Why? Because you have husbands who don't know how to do it. And do it well. There are some Christian men that rape their wives. They are Christians, but they rape their wives. And that is not good. A woman is not like an electric lamp. You switch her on when you want. And switch her off when you want. It doesn't work like that. Some of you men here, the only romantic word on your lip is, oh girl, I wear. Oh girl, I wear. Madam, turn. That is not romance. That is not romance. A very, very powerful holiness church in my town, is in their mouth. I heard it first. They don't call it sex from the pulpit like this so that they don't sound carnal. They call it fellowship. When it is time for that fellowship, there should be time for opening prayer. All those toasting, you know, I love you past my mother, you know, the necking, the kissing, the caressing, everything that goes with it. That is the opening prayer. Then, of course, there should be time for praise and worship in the fellowship of the bedroom. It goes also with testimonies. Remember all the good things that your husband is doing for you. All the good things, you know, talk to each other. Talk. Don't just do it as something you do in the dark. Everybody's mouth is sealed. And then you can't even look at each other's face. That's not how it should be done. It's a fellowship. Let it come alive. Because if you do it the right way, you wouldn't have to apply for visa before your wife gives you entrance. Like some of the men, you will whine and whine her like a microphone because, you know, already she's never romantic, you know. You have to whine and whine and whine, beg her and promise her heaven and earth. Then she will now tell you, my head, my shoulder, my knee, my toe, everywhere is paining me. Just leave me alone. Because she knows you don't know how to do it well. But when you do it well, nobody will even be the one to initiate and then begin to make requests. It will just flow naturally. And then by the time you do all the preambles, that's what Oyibo calls foreplay. Play where they happen before the mating. Then God allowed the woman's body in a way that by the time the proper thing is done, the body of the woman is ready to welcome the man of God to arrive to minister the word.
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0: 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We play the hits all day, every day. Floor fillers. And the best of yesterday. Nothing but the best tunes. All day, every day. Right here.
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I love you, mkwani ngamba, you love me nawe. Yeah, akasisi kanuma, onkuba kasale kumutima. Buyankubanga kiso tikutama, katate baby mwana rachonda ganyatima. Urwen kukubi la simu, anti ngumbuma. Nakudata nakumisi rachonumia. Memories in your desert, but the first time I met you, my jam work at where. Yanko Gamma's a meaning. Baby Rachigatunda outing. Then Jagala come meeting.